0: juega.
1: It's our party, we can do what we want. It's our party, we can say what we want. It's our party, we can love what we want. We can kiss who we want, we can screw what we want. It's our party.

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2: 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They say what they gonna say. Have a drink, clink, found a Bud Light. Bad bitch like me, it's hot.

0: And call a fucking certain site to watch entertainment.
1: Estación 40, pega.